0: 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I'm your DJ, DJ Bobby, and I'm with my co-host, DJ Balladares, today.
1: Hello, I'm here, yeah. it's going to be our show, Amplify.
0: Yes, we've been talking about getting a show going for a while, so we're going to be here every Friday. We're going to do bi-weekly with, we're going to have guests, and then on the other weeks, it's just going to be us yapping, doing our kind of usual stuff, but a little more, talking about some...
1: Yeah, so when we get artists in here, we're going to try to, you know, bring some artists in, local artists, some smaller ones who, you know, don't have these thousands and thousands of listeners on Spotify, Apple Music, and all that. We're going to try to talk to them about their inspiration, their writing process, you know, what led them to making music, and if they're in the band, what led them to making this band, and just really any stories about the, you know, music they want to share.
0: We thankfully have a pretty big local music scene here in Huntington, so we got
1: huge.
0: A lot to pick from.
1: I was going to say, we got plenty of different, you know, genres. We got big, you know, a lot of folk. We got a lot of metal. We got a lot of, I think people are, you know, leaning more towards bluegrass now, too.
0: Yeah.
1: I've been listening a little bit of bluegrass now.
0: That's really weird for you.
1: It's really weird for me. I love me some bluegrass, though. But, no, we are doing that. And then on the weeks that we don't have artists in here, we're going to talk about some, you know, some music news, whatever's happening, whatever's, you know, throughout all these news channels. We're going to talk about album releases, local music events, local artists, and any other small artists that just kind of hit our radar, even if they're not from the area.
0: Yeah, any tours we got coming around, stuff like that. We have a lot of artists that tour here. We got some venues around people come to talk about those artists.
1: I was going to say, because the local music scene, I mean, that's something that I am a local music aficionado. Like, that's the one thing that I probably can talk about endlessly. And it's, you know, that's why I'm here. That's why I'm going to talk about this endlessly. But it's just, it's such a beautiful scene. It's something that I feel like doesn't get appreciated enough by, especially out of state people. You know, a lot of times you hear someone's from West Virginia and it's just like, oh, they're from West Virginia. It's not that, like,
0: yeah.
1: You know, you get like some other states, like what, New York and all that. It's like, oh, yeah, they're from New York. But it's like, oh, they're from West Virginia, which I feel like is something that needs to get highlighted a little bit more. You know, more people get some recognition for. So.
0: Even when we get our like West Virginia adjacent, like Kentucky, Ohio, stuff like that, people still are a little like, ugh.
1: Yeah, I mean, even what, Tyler Childers is probably the biggest out of...
0: Yeah.
1: He's not even from West Virginia, but, you know, he's kind of the biggest out of this tri-state
0: from,
1: area.
0: Like, what, Kentucky?
1: Kentucky, right over the border.
0: Zach Bryan started out, like, in Huntington. Like, he used to play shows here a lot, like, when he was first starting out.
1: Yeah, I say, his manager's from Huntington. I'm pretty sure he's actually a Marshall alum. That's why, you know, he's real big on this.
0: He grew up, like, in Ohio, like, right across the bridge, I think.
1: Yeah, but, you know, local artists, artists from the tri-state area really don't get enough recognition, so that's kind of our goal. We're trying to shout out some of them, talk to some of them, and find out a little bit more about them, because even then, you know, even if you know the music, you know the artists, you know their albums, a lot of people, they're not getting interviews, they're not getting talked to, they're not being told, you know, hey, like, what made you want to do this, what made you interested in this genre, this song, what's your mindset with this, you know?
0: Yep, so we're gonna get them a little press, little mic action, get on there, talk to them.
1: I'll say, get them on the college radio, the greatest thing ever, in my opinion.
0: Yeah, honestly. So we're going to start out here with some local bands. We got Summer Bummer by the Fliplighters, Movie Buff by Quilt Monsters, and Riptide by Jerks coming up.

0: feeling out of the loop? No worries. We're here to reel you back in. On our program, What's Going On, we get down to just that. On select Mondays at 6 p.m., we'll update you on what's happening on Marshall's campus in the city of Huntington, plus noteworthy events in the nearby Ohio and Kentucky areas. 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
2: Hello. So, I say, since Bobby, you know, DJ Bobby, of course, she's, you know, kind of the main host here, we're going to give a little bit of an intro to her. You know, we're going to throw some questions out and just kind of get y'all to know her, because I don't think she's ever, you know, worked a DJ shift here, have you?
1: No, just on yours.
2: Just on mine. But, you know, we're gonna just kind of start it off with, you know, so go ahead and just tell me three of your favorite artists, and, you know.
1: We got some David Bowie, who is my all-time favorite, of course, the legend himself. We got some My Chemical Romance, some Alice in Chains, really like some Big Thief, stuff like that.
2: Okay, I was saying, what's your favorite song currently?
1: Currently?
2: I'm not going to say all time, because that's, if I had to be asked that question, I'd have a whole essay of what is my favorite song and why it's above this and that.
1: No. I mean, I do know my favorite song of all time, and that is Vampires Will Never Hurt You by My Chemical Romance. Okay. I Will Die on That Hill. But currently, I'd have to say, I don't know. I've been listening to Slide Away by Oasis a lot recently.
2: Some Oasis, okay.
1: I've really been into Oasis recently.
2: Okay, and you know, just what are some of the earliest artists that you remember listening to? Like, you know, when you were younger, when you were sitting in the backseat of a car somewhere being drove around, what were some of the artists you listened to?
1: Definitely Korn.
2: Korn,
1: yeah,
2: okay.
1: That was a big one for my mom. I've thankfully collected all of her Korn CDs now. I have like every album ever on CD. Smiles and Chains, of course, when I was little. I was really big into Carrie Underwood, weirdly, as a child.
2: Carrie Underwood, yeah.
1: I was really into Carrie Underwood as a child.
2: The diva of, was it country music?
1: Yes. I liked Ariana Grande a lot, too. Lady Gaga, of course.
2: Lady Gaga was
1: a big one for my little bisexual self.
2: I was going to say, that's a pop
1: baby.
2: Icon for decades, eh?
1: I don't know. I listened to a little bit of everything as a kid. My mom really liked a lot of rock, like Godsmack. We listened to a lot of Godsmack.
2: You think it's like segued into your music taste now?
1: Oh,
2: do you
1: absolutely.
2: Think it kind of like built upon it, or is it very similar to what you listened to again, like growing up?
1: I've definitely built on it. I've delved deep into that genre, other genres around it. But I also listen to a lot of different stuff, too. Like, I listen to rap music. I love Tyler, the Creator, Frank Ocean.
2: Okay.
1: Love me some Kanye, even though not as a person. Love me some Kanye music. You can't argue with Graduation.
2: I was going to say, Graduation's great.
1: You can't argue with the music he has put out. You can argue with him.
2: I say you can argue a lot with Kanye, just not the music. Music's great.
1: But he has put a lot to my music taste.
2: Okay, yeah, for sure. I mean, do you think it's similar to it? Or do you think it's just, again, grown a lot more besides just, you know, like, again, what you said, rap? Is there a lot more that's, you know, built off of that? Because, yeah, I mean, like, with West Virginia, there's a lot of folk music. Do you think you picked up on any of that recently? Like,
1: I don't know. I'll listen to genuinely any kind of music if I can find one or two songs that I enjoy. I'll even listen to freaking Christian gospel music if I'm in the mood for it.
2: I was going to say,
1: if I'm in the mood for it, it doesn't matter. But I love all kinds of music.
2: Okay.
1: I used to be a choir kid, theater kid.
2: Tell me about that. What are you singing there, I would say, with choir and all that?
1: Oh, with choir, we used to sing a lot of gospel pieces, some Latin pieces, actually.
2: You know a little bit of Latin?
1: Taking Latin next semester, actually.
2: So you don't know Latin, okay.
1: I can sing in Latin by the words I have in front of me.
2: Okay, and now connecting it to this, you know, whole segment that we're going to be running for a little while. What's your relation with the music scene, like the local music scene? Is it something you're real involved in? Is it something you're wanting to get more involved in? Like, what's your connection to that?
1: I dabble in the local music scene, not as much as I would like. Like, I go to the shows at the Loud. I do love when they do rave nights at the Loud. Mm-hmm. There's local DJs, love them. Love a lot of house music. I go to house shows sometimes, depending on the genre and stuff like that, what they got going on. I do need to get to some music collective shows with you.
2: I'll say, we got to bring you into one of those. I mean, that's almost every single one, and I haven't seen you once.
1: My bad.
2: It's a problem. It's a problem.
1: I do have a job.
2: We all do. And again, you gotta. These are like Monday, Tuesday night shows.
1: That is true. They are throughout the week, so it makes it a little easier sometimes.
2: But okay, next question is: what do you think makes West Virginia music stand out from, you know, some of these other states, some of these other areas? You know, well, not even just West Virginia, but the tri-state area, this Kentucky, Ohio, West Virginia, the collaboration of the three. What makes it stand out?
1: I feel like there's a lot of surprises, honestly. Like, most people would suspect country, like, folk music coming out of a place like this, but we have a lot of alternative, a lot of hardcore. We have a mix of a little bit of everything coming out of the tri-state area here, and I think that's really cool to see things that are different coming out of an area like this that's very print and paste on paper, I guess, or people kind of see it and they're expecting one thing, but they can get whatever they want, honestly, out of a place like this.
2: I mean, the local genres, though, which one, like, really stands out the most to you?
1: I really like the hardcore scene around here stands out a lot to me. Like, that's a very big thing that we have, and I really enjoy it, like, listening to it. I know I haven't been around to see it live yet, but
2: I mean, yeah, it's a huge scene. We got, I mean, honestly, most of the artists I know locally, they're in the hardcore scene, they're that, or then the metal scene. One of the two, I mean, they both have, you know, huge love for each other. A lot of times they build off of each other. Yeah, there's a lot of, you know, also I realized recently, there's a lot of mixed genre shows in West Virginia.
1: Yeah, we get a lot of shoegaze. We get some alternative
2: stuff. I'm glad shoegaze is making a comeback.
1: The shoegaze is making a big comeback.
2: I'm so glad. I love shoegaze. That's one I don't talk about enough, just because there's not that many artists that really, like, call themselves shoegaze or focus on shoegaze. But that's, like, when I'm so glad. I mean, because, like, people, like, what, bands like Fugazi?
1: Mm-hmm.
2: Oh, my God. Love it's them. They're
1: very
2: amazing.
1: Underrated, too.
2: Very underrated.
1: They don't get talked about a lot.
2: I mean, they don't. I feel like that's, again, one genre that needs to make, you know, a bit more of a comeback. It is currently, but, I mean, still, there's a couple people that need to hop on that. Because, I mean, there's some mm-hmm. good guitar players. There's some good vocalists out here.
1: The first local band I really got into, though, was the Fliplighters.
2: Fliplighters. Don't know much about them. Tell me about them.
1: They're from Ohio, I believe. They have, like, that little alternative, like, early 2000s sound to them.
2: Okay.
1: Very emo, very screaming guitars.
2: I mean, what's a couple songs on them?
1: We got Summer Bumma, which I just played, Purity Ring. Their song, they have, like, the really long song titles. They really like that.
2: Oh, so, because they're, I mean, that's a yeah. very, what, early 2000s emo thing mm-hmm. of, like, 20-word long
1: I'm gonna
2: title.
1: Give you a sentence. And that's the song title. Yeah. They did just release a new album.
2: When
1: yeah,
2: was that?
1: About 2 months ago, I think. It's pretty good.
2: 2 months ago, okay. Yeah. So, I mean, that's your intro to, you know, Bobby. She'll be hosting this segment. You know, Amplify will be bringing some local artists. Hopefully, she'll get a little bit more talkative with
1: yeah.
2: them, because, you know, my segment, she hasn't said too much. She kind of just pitches in when she has some ideas. But
1: I'll learn with Connor's segments more than anything.
2: Yeah, it was a learning process. But so let's play some music, right?
1: We got some songs that I really enjoy coming up. We got Sludge Factory by Alice in Chains, Rock and Roll Suicide by David Bowie, and Simulation Swarm by Big Thief.

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0: And we're back with Amplify, your music radar here on WMUL 88.1. I am your DJ, DJ Bobby. We have my co-host, DJ Balladares, here. And now this segment, we're going to be diving into Connor.
1: Yeah, I'll say diving into, I guess, my music taste, what I'm into, I guess. I don't know.
0: What did you used to listen to when you were young?
1: What did I listen
0: to? Because you got a very vast
1: music taste. My music taste, when I say, is like... You hit far left, far right, up, down, hit throughout the center of it. I mean, it's insane.
0: Stuff out, and I'm like, how did you even know this exists?
1: I love it when talking to music to someone mentions a band. I'm like, oh yeah, I love those guys. And they just stare at me for a minute. They're like, what do you mean? Like, what, you know, hardcore kid, you the metalhead, like, what do you mean?
0: Yeah, I was gonna say, because I know you guys can't see Connor, but he's like, looks like he listens to very just
1: tall,
0: hardcore.
1: Tall, tatted, and beautiful. That's the way to explain it.
0: Right. So what was like your first like big band that you were into as a
1: funny enough I mean first big band that I was into that I can sit down and say like I was really listening to is probably Mom Jeans. But funny enough, I didn't really like listen to that stuff growing up. I didn't listen to emo, I didn't listen to rock growing up. It was just all straight R&B, soul, and reggae, surprisingly.
0: That's really surprising.
1: I love me some R&B and soul. Oh my god, it's got like a good place in my heart that kind of just put like, I'm not gonna say put aside because I still like, yeah, touch on it here and there, but it's like one of those that it, for the music I listen to now, it makes me question of like, how did I get here? You know?
0: Yeah.
1: So it's, I listened to it like growing up. I remember listening to just like throw some, I don't know, like some Usher. Grew up like my,
0: you grew up on Usher?
1: I grew up on Usher. Like my mom,
0: right?
1: Growing up, I remember just sitting there, like my mom would play all these, you know, like R&B artists in the car, and you know, occasionally rap and stuff like that, but it was just mainly R&B. And then she had a huge love for Bob Marley, which I currently still have a huge love for Bob Marley because of her.
0: My mom would play me a little bit of everything. I remember she had this one mix CD that she had, and I had freaking everything from like the B-52s to Akon on it, like genuinely.
1: I was gonna say some Akon. That was the other one just hit my head. Like, yeah.
0: Like Smack That.
1: Yeah. Oh my gosh. That was that went platinum in my mom's car,
0: absolutely.
1: Probably.
0: What was like your first concert?
1: First concert? Oh my god, you're gonna laugh at me. You're really gonna laugh at me. Kesha and Macklemore.
0: Oh my god, your first concert was
1: my
0: Kesha?
1: My very first concert was
0: did
1: Kesha.
0: Did you have glitter on?
1: I did not, no. I went for Macklemore because this was like right after, I think it was maybe a year after he released Thrift Shop or something like that.
0: Yeah.
1: I, you know.
0: I feel like a lot of people just know him for Thrift Shop, but he doesn't have like bad like music.
1: Yeah, he had a bunch of good stuff in my opinion. Like he had some good stuff, and I was like, you know, let me go see, like I saw in the concert that said, you know, like... what Macklemore was playing, so I was like, oh cool, I'll go to that one. And then I saw like Kesha was the actual headliner, and I was like, I kind of want to sit through and watch this just because I know there's gonna be like hundreds of people jealous that I saw Kesha. And
0: Kesha is an icon.
1: Yeah, she is an icon. I mean, this was
0: you
1: also,
0: can't argue with Kesha.
1: This was like, this might have actually been later than like a year later than a year after Thrift Shop. It was a little bit later, but this was like right after Kesha finally got all her like own, like I guess off of her crazy label or crazy whatever it was. When this was the hashtag free Kesha movement was going around, you know, it was like right after that, like kind of solved itself out. And I remember like people were going insane at this show of like, this is the show to be at. This is like, everyone loved it. You know, it was great.
0: See, I think I win though, because my first concert was Korn.
1: With
0: Chevelle opening.
1: Oh, with Chevelle opening. Big case. And Code Orange.
0: Code Orange, jeez. Then Chevelle, then Korn.
1: That's a loaded lineup,
0: right?
1: It
0: was beautiful.
1: That's amazing. Yeah, I wish I was at that show. That sounds great.
0: What's like, what do you listen to primarily right now?
1: Primarily? I mean, again, I don't have a genre that I like stick to. I mean, like if I press play, like and just shuffle on my like songs, it's going like, again, like I said, up, down, left, right, all throughout the center of it. It's all over the place. The main two that I'll say I really stick to though is kind of like the acoustic emo stuff. I love that. I love some acoustic, you know, as much as I don't look like it. I love some acoustic music, but also, again, I'm heavily into hardcore. I love the local hardcore scene. That's my one thing. If like, if I say I'm truly involved in something at all times, it's the local hardcore scene. Like that's something I'm well versed in. I know, you know, I'm in contact with a couple of the bands. I know a bunch of the dudes, all the guys who show up to the, you know, every single show. Like, I regularly talk to most of them. Like, they, I mean, I love the hardcore scene.
0: Hopefully that will come in handy when we start having guests on our show.
1: Hopefully, yeah. I mean, we'll bring in a couple of the guys. I know a couple of the guys probably will have some free time, you know, talk to us for a little bit. But
0: I mean, yeah, when I say my playlist will range from Hank Williams Jr.
1: Oh, yeah,
0: to like,
1: I love some Hank Williams.
0: So like Sepultura, I mean it. Like, that's...
1: Why do you...
0: Yeah, like, you can't argue with that.
1: Yeah, it's... I'm saying again, it's all over the place, though. My music taste is just a little bit of this, a little bit of that, and then, like, a focus on a couple.
0: So I'll throw the question back at you. What is your favorite song right now?
1: Favorite song currently?
0: Currently.
1: Currently. Oh... I gotta, I'd say probably Laughing Makes It Worse, Michael Sarah Palin. That's just one that I've always had.
0: That's like, a good one.
1: I've had it on probably every, not every, 90% of the playlists that I've like created. See, for years.
0: Because when I said Oasis, I know he judged me because he hates Oasis.
1: I was quiet about my judgment, but I was judging.
0: Yeah, no, there was judgment.
1: there was judgment. Y'all couldn't see it, but there was judgment.
0: Because he hates Oasis.
1: Hates a strong word. Majorly dislike because I don't think they have any good songs.
0: No, that you can't argue about the Britpop. You can't.
1: Oh, what do you mean I can't argue about the Britpop? I can easily argue about
0: their hatred for Blur needs to be studied. Like, that rivalry was so funny.
1: See, the only good thing Blur did too was create the Gorillaz.
0: That was just Damon Albarn, though. Like, but like, he is Blur, but like,
1: I was
0: at the same
1: say,
0: time,
1: without Blur, though, there is no Gorillaz. That I will give.
0: Basically, Oasis was like, you guys suck. Blur kind of fell off, and then Gorillaz was born.
1: Yeah, I mean, I love me some Gorillaz too. That's one that that is another one that I got to grow up with. That was one that my brother probably put me onto when I was real young. You know, like. What, 8 or 9 years old? I've heard all of their albums.
0: I really did grow up as like an emo kid, though. Like, very, very My Chemical Romance, 21 Pilot, Panic at the Disco. That was when I like kind of stepped out of what my mom showed me. And I was like, this is what I like.
1: Funny enough, I never really hit my, like, you know, I'm doing air quotes right now about emo phase. Because I don't even consider myself emo, whatever it is. I didn't really hit that phase until like high school. Like, And then it kind of just took a nosedive hard of like, this is who I am. This is the scene I want to be in. This is the people I want to be around. Mm-hmm. This is my music, you know? Mm-hmm. Like, that's kind of the, I guess, scene that I dove into.
0: We're going to close this segment out and go ahead into our next songs. We have Connor's three favorites coming up. We got Anniversary by Soapbox Derby, Violence by On Demand, and Edward 40 Hands by Mom Jeans.
2: We're going to go ahead and head into our next songs. We got Connor's favorites coming up, Anniversary by Soapbox Derby, Violence On Demand by Drag, and Edward 40 Hands by Mom Jeans.

0: Welcome to our last segment of Amplify here on WML 88.1. I am your DJ, DJ Bobby, with my co-host here, DJ Balladeras.
1: Hello. I was going to say, this is our outro. This is us getting out of here. You don't got to hear our voices, hear us yap anymore.
0: No, this is our last little bit of yap.
1: For the week. For the week, at
0: least. Yeah, for the week. This is our first segment. Very excited.
1: Yeah, so we got a lot coming up. Again, we're hopefully getting a couple artists in. We don't really know who right now. We're going to try to get in contact with some people, see what we can do.
0: Yeah,
1: see who wants to talk to us, who actually can tolerate us for that long.
0: We're going to reach out, see what we can get going here. We got a lot of music to talk about always.
1: I'll say, yeah, there's a lot of subjects, a lot of themes in the music industry and music, especially local music industry, that just getting uncovered because there's no one to cover it. So hopefully we'll fill in that gap.
0: And we have the time to do it.
1: Yeah,
0: and
1: absolutely.
0: Now the place.
1: Yeah, I'll say this is a time where I guess we plug our, plug our shows, plug our media projects. So if you want to listen to me, I'm on the air from 6 o'clock to 7 o'clock every Tuesday for Punk 101. Occasionally Bobby pops by and we'll talk about some subgenres, talk about some music history, talk about just, what made, the punk, emo and metal genre what it is today. And,
0: we also do news here.
1: Yeah,
0: Connor is new to the news too, but he will be doing news soon. I'm going to start my own personal DJ Shifts Up. I'll plug that whenever I get that up off the ground a little more.
1: Absolutely.
0: But when you want to know anything about us, you can find it on the WMUL Instagram page.
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0: 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And upcoming, we have our last couple of songs, which is Lullaby by The Cure and Lefty by Tidal Fight.

on some gin, I'm moving slow. I'm driving fast, I hit the wheel. 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Drop the top on that 69, that motor roaring, that old Chevelle. Can't say a thing, it's how you supposed to feel. Feel. Stacking all of this paper, dog. I like to call it old news. And these haters jocking our old moves. 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

0: Yeah, and you know what? 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
1: Let him go.
2: Now, what do you have to say for yourself, Kane?
3: Women always talking about what men do. 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

down till the lights go out like a haunted house. 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We can't see the enemy we're fighting against, we just feel the pain on the side of things, we just feel the drain and the siphon in of our souls we sold for the price of sin. Oil, gold, a pint of flesh, only go

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2: Burks gets a piece of that one, clips it back, and that one's not coming back. Blakely Burks is going to get a three-run homer. Elmore will pull up for three. He did get fouled, and he knocked it down! Oh my gosh! John Elmore, Johnny Buckets, with ice in his veins!
3: Yosef will take it instead, and that'll be in the back of the net, past Yusuf Oglu. Goal, Thundering Herd.
4: Levias split out wide by himself. Green looks to Levias. It's a go route. Levias bobbles it, makes the catch. Levias still on his feet.

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1: The ball is played to Mayor Abutea. 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Morgan White's there, and Morgan White finds the goal.
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3: You two must be proud of Johnny.
4: Oh, we sure are.
5: Yeah, he's a great kid.
6: So he's got a job at the dealership, right?
5: No.
4: Yes, he did.
5: Oh, right, the dealership. You know, he just started there.
4: Actually, it's been about 6 weeks.
5: Has it been that long?
6: And he graduates next year, right?
5: Oh, no. He's still...
4: Yes, he does, Tom.
5: Sure, Johnny graduates next year. I thought you were talking about...
4: Oh, Tom.
7: You need to get closer to your family?
5: So, Larry, let's talk about your kids.
7: Give your family everything. 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
2: Just let yourself
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2: Appleby takes the snap, dropping back, great protection, fires it down the middle, it's picked off! Right to Tyquan Lane! Lane takes it at the 45, brings it to the near side, the 30, down to the 20, has a blocker in front and walks into the end zone! A 55-yard pick six!
3: Kester and UAB able to lose the ball, Marshall keeps it in. Romario Gordon puts it into the net, Marshall 2, UAB 1, 3:26 to play in the match.
2: Way. This one's sent for a ride. Down the line, left field, turn and watch it fly. It's gone! A one-out solo bomb from Caddy Lucas. It's 2-0 Thundering Herd.
3: Quickly Hamilton there to clean things up. 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
2: Ryan Taylor's going to the rack, left side, up off the glass, no good, but James Kelly comes in from behind and flushes it home.
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They said it wasn't a gateway drug. 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These billionaires, they caked up, paying off Congress, so we take their drugs. 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
6: What up, shit? Hey, out the palm of my hand. Smoke this shit, daddy. 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Man, this shit, you know about it. 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Eight ball corner pocket, my hustle can't knock it. The game chopping catastrophic, I'm after the profit. 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You frontin' like you hot-ish, shake out. 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Just naked on the couch, crouch. Gold Porsche, I'm a clothes horse. 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Dip them in the sauce, linen cloth, lay on the king. Blessings to my offspring, and sip the water from the spring. It ain't a thing, patent leather ski mask. 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Crab, call it the cooler, I'm basically a jeweler. You trying to fool a consumer. Cubic zirconia, I cop the coat in Mongolia. It spoke harmonious at the podium. Hold the soul, this shit, daddy, what you know about it? Pimp this, daddy, what you know about it? What you know about it? I won't allow it.
7: Tonight, baby, you know what I'm saying? A real pimp, you know what I'm saying? You know, in this international, you know, locally accepted. You dig what I'm saying? I need some real bitch. I'm talking about not that on the corner face. You know what I mean?
8: That's all they looking, but I mean,
7: that's the problem. You like to talk, baby, you know what I'm saying? But you know what I'm saying?
6: Twisted Nino, my hips like ginger, casino, pink tuxedo, show my cheese mold, clean your clock, soft toe Reebok, peacock, move like a robot, stovetop, Stan Smither, Rod Laver, cock the hammer, 16 in the clip, one in the chamber, sure-footed, the Porsche dashboard's wooden, a farm to bite the bullet, the 640 seats is like pudding, it's the position I was putting, my machine on your back, I slipped the wooden, can I kill it? Funkadelic George Clinton, keep the myth more convincing, without detention, mini mansion, Mr. Belvedere Benson, honey dip lit up a Winston, not to mention, expenses, the prince is pretentious, no pretension, tennis kicks, tinted lenses, my thirst for the chips is tremendous, it's never ending, it's a win-win, I come again, see. Issue, daddy, what you know about it? Smooth issue, daddy, what you know about it?
9: I'm gonna put you out there and on the avenue. Whatever you need to be done, we gonna do it. And I'm gonna roll with you and see that little stuff so that we can make this go straight like that. Cause I love money, and I know that money loves me. Cause when I got it, I shows it love also.
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11: 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Till I die.
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Steam about 101 L's, kites off the jail, spying sweats, running up in Stetson.

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3: Yeah, that's true.

toughest. 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But I'm still riding him like making them G stacks and got them corn rolls to the back. I ain't really trying to be picky, but if you give me something, it's got to be the sticky. Green by the ounces, Lolo's bouncing, Sandy Fagan and Annie Mae kissing on my couch and ooh to the

0: side.
1: They're riding on the side.
0: Yeah, they running on the side. 3 14-inch rims is running on the side.
1: They're riding on the side.
0: Yeah, they running on the side. 3 14-inch rims is running on the side.
1: They're riding on the side.
0: Yeah, they running on the side. 3 14-inch rims is running on the side.
1: They're riding on the side.
0: Yeah, they running on the side. Take two and pass it. It will not burn you. From the Long Beach Chronicles to the Wall Street Journal, they all know the G with the Cutlass coupe. Ask Bill Gates.
1: Yeah, I know the homie Snoop.
0: Yeah, come straight.

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You came here to party, now that's what you should do. 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
1: 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You're all dressed up at my hair looks...
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0: Wow, you sound just like him.
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0: Blinging. 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
1: What's up, Coco? You already know. What's up, man? Ease up, man. Lady, these my folks. Hey, I got something fire for y'all, Shawty.
2: What is
1: that? Man, right in here, Coco.
3: Hey, on the door, Coco.
2: Oh, yeah. Oh, we're looking for
1: y'all, boy. I was gonna like
2: this. All right.

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1: When Marshall Athletics plays for championships.
2: Once again, your final score, 73-62. Hurd advances to the Conference USA Championship game for the first time ever.
3: He fires one in. It's Garrounder right back up the middle. Williamson throws to first base in time. Out number three, Marshall is your 2013 Conference USA Tournament champion.
4: And the cheerleaders come out to join the Hurd as well, because Marshall wins its first ever Conference USA football title. 26-23, buzzer goes off, and the Hurd is victorious. 81-79, as the Thundering Hurd comes away with the come-from-behind victory in round one of the Women's Basketball Invitational Tournament.
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1: 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Shaylin Braxton comes in to score. Abigail Estrada has her legendary moment and gets the walk-off win. Marshall survives and advances.
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to respond. 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He's about to respond to your declaration. He's about to respond.

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There it is. Listen to me. While we're waiting on Jesus, the weight of his presence is about to crush whatever was trying to crush you. 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

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The people not going to show up. 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He said, the rain is a prophetic indicator that whatever your last season was like, the Spirit of God sent the rain to wash away the residue of your last season. Somebody open your mouth.

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1: Kingdom people, don't worry about where we are in time right now. 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

0: Bless the name of God. 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
2: 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Literally, it is said that 75% of pigs across America have sprouted wings and taken to the skies. This bizarre outbreak of airborne bacon is rumored to have caused a global shortage.
3: 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Alex, what are you seeing?
4: 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There are pigs everywhere in the sky! Speculation says it's retaliation. Retaliation for a 13.2% increase in pig product sales?
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5: Yeah, I knew Joe. He was a friend of mine. Always liked him. We used to hang out, you know? I noticed he started acting different. You know, keeping to himself more, not eating right. His grades even began to drop. I thought it was just because he and his girlfriend had just broken up. I mean, it seemed natural. I mean, I never thought that Joe would be the type to...
6: On an average day, 84 people die from suicide, and many more attempt to end their lives. 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

0: 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No worries. 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
1: All right, good morning, Tri-State. I'm Brother Kenny Clemens. Just thought I'd come in today and play some of the best gospel in the Tri-State, and we will continue on with that same great gospel. Good morning, good morning, good morning. Continuing on. B.B. Whining.
2: So that's
1: my first move.
2: It's a lesson. It's what we have to remember. So when you deserve the promotion and they look over you,
3: yes,
2: don't get mad. Get glad. Remember that commercial? We was really church people, you don't understand. Well, we would see commercials on TV and it would say, don't get mad, get glad. We would get quickened. Oof. Just because it rhymed. Don't get mad. Get glad. And we would be at home just hallelujah. That's all we knew. Daddy didn't let us go to the movies. My first movie was E.T. I remember going to the theater and I was scared to death. I said, oh, Jesus is gonna kill me. And I watched E.T. and I was just sitting there saying, okay, this ain't that bad. You know, E.T. phone home. E.T. phone home. And I remember...

I remember coming, and me and Cece had an apartment together, and I remember coming in, and I said, Cece, and you have to know Cece, we called her Lazaritha. She was so holy. She didn't just, like, rise up, Lazaritha. Then you're in on some secrets. That's what we did, and so I came home, and I said, Cece, you're not going to believe. She said, oh, Jesus, what did you do? Jesus. I said, I didn't kill nobody. Hold on. I went to a movie. She said, oh, Jesus. Oh, my God. And so I called my mother. I said, because my father, it was his famous line. He would stand up in church, and he would testify. I said, I didn't give my kids a nickel of a time to go see no man's movie. So I called my mother. I said, Mama, I got my own nickels and dimes. And see, I love my mother, because I said, well, after I told her everything I did, she said, oh, well, baby, I think she was making sure Daddy went around. She said, ain't nothing wrong with that.

0: Daddy probably first time hearing that. 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
1: All right, that was B.B. 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All right, we're going to start off kind of change things up a little bit. This is Jay Moss, and a good day. 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

All right, Jesse Breed, Jonathan McReynolds, and Chandler Moore. All right, time for Metro Hurricane Weather Forecast for this Saturday morning. And around 11 o'clock, we're going to have partly cloudy conditions, expecting around 11. Wind gusts up to 8 miles an hour. Present Metro Hurricane temperature 68 degrees. High today around 78. And for tomorrow, the low will be around 52 and the high around 80. Looks like a really nice weekend. So get out and enjoy. And let somebody know that we're live today on WMUL. In the background, you're listening to Ben Tankard and Some Towns. We just need to get quiet.

0: All right, that was just a little reminder of me. Sometimes we need to just get quiet, spend more time, because we should know God better. We should know Him better.
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0: Right, the voices, and he's been so good to me. I hope you know that today, that God is a good God. If you don't know, you need to taste and see that the Lord is good. Travis Green. Taste and see. It's the only way you're going to find out. Don't go by what somebody else say. Taste and see.
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0: All right, that was Travis Green. 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And stand on the faith. Stand on faith and believe that he's gonna take care of me.
1: Can I get y'all to get on your feet and clap your hands?

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And it is already ours. 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Jesus.

0: 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I know why I praise him, because Jesus did it. I have to give him all the credit. Jesus did it for me. Tasha Cobbs.
1: Miracles are about to break off in your life. 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

0: All right, that was Tasha Cobbs, and reminding you that Jesus got a miracle for you. 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You know that God is love, and that's what's going to lift you. The love of God.
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0: All right, it's J.J. 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And that love we're talking about is our Heavenly Father.
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0: All right, it's Brian T, and we encourage growth. All right, continuing on with Tasha Cobbs, and for your glory, and I hope all that you're doing is to glorify our Heavenly Father.
1: Let your worship come.

All right, it was Tasha Cobbs and For Your Glory. All right, time for Metro Huntington weather forecast once again. And for today in Huntington, present Metro Huntington weather temperature is 71 degrees, cloudy skies, partly cloudy conditions expected around 12, wind gusts up to 9 miles per hour. And the high today around 78, low tonight 54. And for tomorrow, low around 52 and high around 80. I'm Brother Kenny Clemens. I'll be here at 12 noon. Keep that dial tuned to 88.1 WMUL. And coming up next is, I'm going to send this out to all the men, all the kingdom men out there today. This is Brian T. at Kingdom Man.

0: kingdom men should be the heroes of the house. The first to say there ain't no evil in my house. See, yes for me and mine, we gon' serve the Lord. But yes for me and mine, we trust in His word. They say, where did all the good man go? But through Jesus Christ, that's how a good man grow.
1: All right, that was Brian T. and Kingdom Man. It went out to all the fellas out there. God bless you guys today.
2: It's okay, you didn't know better. Be alright, it's gonna get better. Throw it away.

All right, that was The Sound of Suffering, Marvin, Maverick City, and continuing on with Tasha Cobbs, Let God Do. He suffered for us so that he can do best works today, tomorrow, and forever.

All right, that's Tasha Page Lockhart and Best Works. God is doing his best work in our life. He is not through with us yet. Don't give up. Don't give up because God don't make mistakes. 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

0: All right, God don't make no mistakes. 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He said he never leave us nor forsake us, and life happens. So, the good news, the gospel.
1: Hey, Dad.
2: Hey, what's up, Sonny?
1: Can you tell us the gospel again?
2: Of course I can. All right, you guys take a seat.
1: But this time, start all the way from the beginning.
2: Alright, I'll start all the way at the beginning, just for you, at Genesis.

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Nothing was an accident, it all

0: am. 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
1: All right, that was Bizzle and the Gospel. So we better get about our business, our spiritual business.

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And we need to hold on because change is coming. I'm going through a lot these days, but change is coming as long as we take care of our spiritual business. Hold on to God's unchanging hand.

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We're going through a lot, but change is coming. You have to hold on. Once in a lifetime, Smokey Norville.

podcast. 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I know that thing is Heavenly Father, my Heavenly Father. That's why I can say once in a lifetime I have found it, and my anchor, my soul is anchored in the Lord.

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And get your anchor anchored in the Lord. Until the next time, God bless you guys. Brother Kenny Clemens. Until the next time, remember to come on back home.

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1: This is WWE Hall of Famer Sergeant Slaughter. 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
1: Have I made myself clear? 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

0: Yes.
1: Will he offer me his teeth?
0: Yes.
1: Will he offer me his jaws?
0: Yes.
1: Will he offer me his hunger?
0: Yes.
1: Again, will he offer me his hunger?
0: Yes.
1: And will he starve without me?
0: Yes.
1: Then does he love me?
0: Yes.
1: Yes.
0: On a hot summer night, would you offer your throat to the wolf with the red roses?
1: Yes.
0: I bet you say that to all the boys.

The devil went down to Georgia. He was looking for a soul to steal. He was in a bind because he was way behind and he was willing to make a deal. When he came across this young man sawing on a fiddle and playing it hot, and the devil jumped up on a hickory stump and said, "Boy, let me tell you what. I guess you didn't know it, but I'm a fiddle player too. And if you'd care to take a dare, I'll make a bet with you. Now you played pretty good fiddle, boy, but give the devil his due. I bet a fiddle of gold against your soul, 'cause I think I'm better than you."

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1: G'day, mates. My name is Dango Mick, and I've come all the way from Australia in search of a creature that's spelled W-M-U-L. I guess it's a woman. It's known only to exist on the Marshall campus, and its boy has been known to induce a dependency on a wide variety of music that only it can supply. Crikey! There it is now, and it's attacking another radio station. Oh, but don't worry, kiddies. It'll be all right. It's only nature.
2: Oh, Daddy, can I really choose any doggy that I want?
3: You sure can, Peanut.
2: Oh, look at that one, Daddy. He's cool.
4: You're darn right, little girl. I'm the essence of cool. I enjoy long walks in the rain and the occasional bath. Plus, I love to be rubbed behind my ear. Woof, baby, woof.
3: He's a little too big for our house, sweetheart. Let's see what else they have.
2: How about him? He's really happy.
5: Oh, pick me. Please, pick me. I'm very cute little doggy. I can do lots of tricks, walks, and stuff.
2: He's really yippy, Daddy. I don't know if I want him.
3: That's fine, kiddo. How about her?
6: Oh, darling, you are so terribly adorable. We would have such an amazing time doing each other's nails.
2: Oh, Daddy, she's beautiful. I want to take her home with me right now.
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been keeping love from me just like you were a miser. And I'll admit I wasn't very smart, so I went out and found myself a guy that's so much wiser. And he taught me the way.

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5: 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A team like SMU will take advantage.
6: On down the line, you see a lot of depth and a lot of capability. 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
7: They're able to move the ball around really well. 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

Hello? Yeah, I just want to know. Yeah, I'm sorry. I'm just going to work tonight right now. You're not going out. 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I never went to bed. 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I'm going to work.

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1: Vestmeyer. No. Bazookas to the back of the net. And he ties the game for the Herd. Call him Bazooka, because that was a rocket by Bazookas.
2: She's going to lift this one high and deep, way back into left field. That was by the light pole. Look up and say goodbye. Allie Harrell with her 10th career home run. She has now tied the Marshall freshman record for most home runs to start a career.
3: Under 25 now, over to Williams from three, and he knocks it down. Jansen Williams puts the Herd on top. 70-69, 19 seconds left in the contest.
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0: Hey, yo, Dreddy, what you do this for, man?
1: Testing 1, 2,
2: hey,
1: three.
2: Hey, what up? The dance don't know
1: the air.
2: It don't know. The dance, me not allowed.
1: I'm gonna clear the air.

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1: Hey man, I like that jacket.
2: Thanks. I worked overtime to save up the money to get it.
1: I know you did, man. I barely saw you last month. But look, it's getting cold out here. Let's head to the bus stop.
2: Yeah, you're right. Let's go.
1: Look at that guy over there. I know he has to be cold. It's been snowing all day, man. I'd hate to be him.
2: Who? That homeless guy?
1: Yeah, but there's the bus, man. We need to hurry up.
2: Go ahead. I'll be there in a sec. I need to do something first.
3: Sir. Excuse me. Sir. Here's a coat for you, sir. You need it more than I do.
4: Thanks, man. I appreciate it. How can I repay you?
3: That's not necessary, sir. But I'm late for the bus. You have a nice day.
5: When selfishness ends, everyone wins. Kindness. Pass it on. 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

0: 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I'm trying to run up a check. Yeah, I'm trying to fuck up the summer.
1: Now they got me in Miami.
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1: 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She like a persona. I f with her forever. She was there when I had nothing. She kept it low forever. She can get spoiled forever. We back to back in the ghosts. And she keep a rip focus.